0: 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That's sport. I'm Harrison Preeve.
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3: Mostly sunny today as we drop down to 16 overnight and back up to 28 for your public holiday Monday, Tuesday and Wednesday. Mostly sunny, tops of 28 and 29.
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Who says we can't do it all again? The Big Sunday Session on Power 100. Do you want

0: It's Blue on Black, you're on Power 100 with Rachel Burke. And Brody, you are now our unofficial sports journalist. Mate, welcome to the show.
1: Thank you very much. Thank you for having me.
0: Mate, tell us where you are, what's happening.
1: I am currently at the grand final in a core stadium in Sydney. The women are currently playing. We can see them running hard and running fast at each other. It's a big game, and I think up the Broncos.
0: You think up the Broncos? I'm with you. Actually, I'm not really with you. I'm in my head. I'm heading down to the brewery for the Oktoberfest, so that's where I am mentally right now. Mate, what are you seeing? Like, are there more Roosters or are there more Newcastle fans?
1: Ooh, where I am, there's plenty of Newcastle fans. 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

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Now you do what they told you. Now you do what they told you. Now you do what they told you.

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